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The 10th top 40 hit for the band Van Halen. They're at number 28, moving up 5 notches, third week in the survey, with Love Walks In. At number 27 this week is the new hit by Tina

From 1980, the theme from New York, New York, by the superstar who modestly says, "Hey, I'm just a saloon singer." Frank Sinatra. And there's your answer, David. The artist who holds the record for hitting the

Of course I can dance, of course I can dance. I'm sure I can dance, I'm sure I can dance, I can dance.

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Love is indeed the answer. That one from 1979 here on Cool 92.9 WXDC on this Sunday. But don't forget, Tuesdays are special on this station. 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